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Rockin' to the beat, cause we are the best. Got Chucky Fresh and Biz Markie. 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
2: Turn it up.
0: Oh,

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My name is DTA. 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

0: That's just a message to those other radio stations. Y'all need to give it up. You know the number one for classics is 955 The Vibe. And we're here each and every Saturday night, all right? Stick around for the Get Down, because when I come back, I'm going to turn all the way up. You know what it is. It's The Vibes, baby. Keep it locked. Oh.
1: I get them real hot. Cued up, make show. Serving beats, vibes. You know I vibe. And just the right amount of disrespect. Commercials are over. Back to the bangers. 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

0: I'm gonna give y'all a treat. My name is DTA, aka the DTA Experience. 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His name is LL Cool J.
1: LL Cool J is hard as hell. Battle anybody, I don't care. You
0: but this is that DTA.

0: That was crazy, man. 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And it ain't no problem, though, because my brother DJ IQ is in the building right now, man. And he's about to come up and do some craziness. You know what it is, man. Three Amigos rock each and every Saturday night. You can always hit me up during the week on that social media at DTA Experience. Talk to me nice. I talk back. But right now, I'm done talking. I'm about to go eat some food and enjoy what my brother IQ is about to do. Keep it locked. Oh!
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2: All the
1: he made the team this year?
2: All the things.
1: He say he wasn't tall enough.
2: All the glitter
3: is not gold.
1: We're going to cook this
3: on. Gold is not reality. Gold is what you live.
1: Hey, you got some new

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0: great balloons, special shape, that will be here this year. So those are the special shape balloons, and we have a lot of new ones coming out this year.
1: So per balloon, like, how many people is, like, on a team or a crew for just each individual balloon? I'm always curious about that because, clearly, you know, I'm on the outside looking in, so I don't know the amount of effort that's put into this, but it's got to be an undertaking.
0: Well, you know, that's a great question. It is absolutely an undertaking. You need about 8 bodies per balloon, or as we refer to them as aircraft, because these are actual pilots. They actually have to be a fixed-wing pilot and get their pilot license, and then move on to get their balloon pilot. So it's actually an aircraft, but we need usually about 8 people to launch and land an aircraft safely.
1: That is fascinating. I had absolutely no idea. Pete Copeland, our guest here on Nevada Outlook, he's the executive director of the Great Reno Balloon Race. So you've got to have the pilot's license before you can do that. It just, the first thing that came to my mind was having to have a license and parallel parking. And I'm wondering, what are you doing for a balloon pilot, you know, that's going to be different than flying a fixed wing plane?
0: Well, you know, the thing that's going to be different is they're going to, you know, they can't steer those balloons. They steer them through wind currents. So they have to be skilled in how to navigate, you know, the various wind currents. And when you fly in the west with mountains, the winds can be all over the place, particularly here. So it's a very much a different skill set they're going to have to fly those aircraft. And I'll just add something else to this conversation. We actually have a weather guy in a trailer at the event on the field talking to all the pilots and the FAA tower at the airport about where the wind currents are at every maybe 100 to 200 feet so the pilots can try to navigate their balloon back to the park. It's quite extraordinary.
1: That is fascinating, Pete. I am learning all kinds of stuff from you this morning, pal. This is great. I had no idea. Give us the dates for the Great Reno Balloon Race.
0: September 10th through the 13th, and that's with that expanded Thursday. So we're Thursday, Friday, Saturday, Sunday. Should be a good time. We're only a few weeks out. Very excited about it.
1: All right, Pete, thank you for your time. I've really enjoyed the conversation. Let's get you back on KOH in the future to talk more about this. And best of luck, 45th anniversary this year for the Great Reno Balloon Race.
0: Thank you so much, you guys. Appreciate the support.
1: Joining us now on Nevada Outlook, this is by far one of my favorite local stories of 2026 because when I first saw it, it reminded me of one of my all-time favorite television shows, Parks and Rec. Leslie Knope, Ron Swanson and the gang. So I had to reach out to Raquel Monserrat. She is the special events supervisor with the City of Sparks. Raquel, good morning. Thanks for being on the show.
2: Yeah, thank you so much for having me.
1: So as I said at the top, you made me think of Parks and Rec because you have, I don't want to call it a contest, but I guess in a way it kind of is, because you're calling on local artists across northern Nevada to maybe have their art displayed in City Hall. Explain the whole thing.
2: Yeah, absolutely. So we have an open call out right now for artists to submit their work to hang in our City Hall gallery. It's right in the City Hall lobby. It's like a 12-by-7-foot space, and we're trying to get local artists to submit some of their existing work to hang in there for about 6 months.
1: So when I first saw the story, the way I interpreted the local news article was that those that are entering for the chance to have their art displayed give 4 to 10 examples. And that was confusing to me because, you know, for me, the layman, I'm going, oh, well, just paint a picture. But it's so much more than that, isn't it? Because you can really get creative with the 12-by-7 space.
2: Yeah, absolutely. So we say 4 to 10 because, you know, if depending on how large the pieces are, it could just be 4 very large pieces or sculptures or photographs. Or we could do, you know, 10 smaller pieces in the space.
1: So really, it just comes down to your creativity and how big that ends up becoming a reality.
2: Mm-hmm, absolutely, yeah.
1: Where do the artists get signed up online? Can they just show up at City Hall? What would you recommend to folks out there?
2: Yeah, so artists can apply online at cityofsparks.us/call-for-artists, and it's just a little online application there with some questions about themselves, and then they can submit samples of their artwork.
1: Is there a deadline for this so they've got time, or are they running out of time?
2: So the deadline for this round is September 14th, so we still have a few weeks to go.
1: All right. Well, Raquel, thank you for coming on the program and reminding us of that great episode on Parks and Rec. Ultimately, if you saw the episode, Leslie and her office Yeah, it was pretty bad. I think we can do a lot better here in Northern Nevada. Special

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1: That's right. Album number 10. Short Dogs in the house. It's getting close to the end, y'all. But we're gonna kick it like this on the last album.

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I'm the man from the big beat, hey. 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
1: Hello? 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